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0: Hyacinth Lee Williams, Elvis imitato.
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0: No matter where we face, we must face the moment of truth, baby.
1: 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You always gotta watch motherfuckers around you. 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
1: 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It really meant a lot to me. You mean a lot to me.
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